I promise you this, this much I swear. Yeah, we'd both go to jail over her. Yeah, we'd both, son, go to jail.

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This summer, we're celebrating women who make our community brighter every day. 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

got lunch plans Friday, July 31st? 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
1: in that downtown bar. And I ain't trying to rush and mess this up. Don't want to move too quick, but this feels like it. 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
8: Good morning. I'm Eric Haddam. Drivers traveling west on the Trans-Canada Highway should expect delays this morning following a semi-truck rollover. A detour has been established in the westbound lanes while police, firefighters, and EMS respond to the scene. Officials have not yet released details on injuries or what led to the incident. A local man was sentenced on a series of charges late in 2025 after an incident that included collisions, a break-in, property damage, and saw one person assaulted. Adler Irwin was sentenced on charges of assault, impaired driving, dangerous driving, and mischief yesterday in Swift Current Provincial Court. The 30-year-old was given a 2-year conditional sentence order with a litany of conditions, including a curfew, fines, community service, counseling, and prohibitions. Two charges were stayed at the conclusion of sentencing. Folks visiting southwestern Saskatchewan are being reminded to watch for rattlesnakes around Grasslands National Park and the Leader area. Medical health officer with the Saskatchewan Health Authority, Dr. David Torr, says anyone who was bitten should call 911 and get to a hospital immediately rather than attempting home treatment.
9: Best thing and most important thing is to call 911 and get yourself to hospital as soon as possible, because timing is of an issue. The more time the venom is in there, the more risk and bad effects on your body.
8: Cypress Regional Hospital in Swift Current and Medicine Hat both treat rattlesnake bites. The history of downtown Swift Current will come to life this evening during one of Swift Current Museum's final walking tours of the season. Crystal Lundgren, education coordinator with the Swift Current Museum, shares a bit about what folks will learn about downtown Swift Current.
10: There are many interesting stories that we have of our downtown area. We have many businesses that are no longer around, and there are some really fun stories about how those who were looking for farm machinery could purchase some farm machinery, and in order to lure a special someone into their lives, they could also offer them a piano.
8: To register for a tour, contact the museum or register online. Drivers in Swift Current are being reminded about road restrictions at an intersection of South Service Road East and North Hill Drive. The restrictions will be in place today and tomorrow between 8 a.m. and 6 p.m. each day to accommodate work being completed by a private contractor. Motorists are asked to slow down, follow posted signage, and use caution when traveling through the area. Earlier this month, Federal Ag Minister Heath MacDonald and Saskatchewan Ag Minister David Merritt signed a memorandum of understanding with the aim of maintaining operations at the Scott and Indian Head Research Farm.

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Dallas Smith, if it gets you where you want to go, is on Country 94.1, Country 1490. Good morning. Thanks for joining me today. 10:50 here in the morning show as we roll on through a beautiful Thursday morning here in Swift Current in southern Saskatchewan, hanging for highs of 30 degrees in the area today. But 30% chance, could see a little bit of rain coming in this afternoon and a risk of a thunderstorm, but a low chance nonetheless. And that chance, of course,

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We get it. So are we. Gathering news and telling stories about our community. 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
1: Good afternoon, I'm Hita Michaels. Environment and Climate Change Canada is calling good odds for a thunderstorm later this afternoon and into the evening. Brian Proctor, a meteorologist with Environment Canada, says it looks more likely than not.
2: Fairly optimistic that we will see some significant storms this evening over southwest Saskatchewan. We've got a little bit of an impulse that's going to be drifting across out of the American sort of western tier there, so coming out of Montana and a little bit. So I would expect it to be sort of later onset, but definitely a good chance of seeing some severe thunderstorms this evening.
1: While moisture is welcome, it will only offer a brief reprieve from the heat, as Saturday is expected to hit 38 degrees. On Tuesday, the Saskatchewan Serious Incident Response Team was notified

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0: 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With true wood-fired flavor, consistent temperature control, and set-it-and-forget-it cooking, Traeger sets the standard every other brand follows.
1: Good afternoon, I'm Hayden Michaels. Swift Current in much of southwest Saskatchewan could be seeing some moisture later tonight. Brian Proctor, meteorologist with Environment Canada, predicts a thunderstorm either this evening or into tonight.
2: I think sort of it'll be scattered in terms of the aerial coverage over the area, but whether it's going to hit one community or not, it'll be somewhat up to debate. But in general terms, it should be an organized kind of area of storms coming up.
1: The Swift Current online app has local weather updates helping you stay on top of local conditions. An investigation is underway into a use-of-force incident on Monday at the Mukwa-Sagehun First Nation that resulted in the arrest of a trio, including a man wanted in Swift Current. During the arrest, both physical force and a conducted energy weapon were used on a 40-year-old woman who received several charges. Police say a final report will be issued to the public within 3 months of the investigation ending. Anyone planning a trip to Grasslands National Park will need to leave the campfire behind. Parks Canada has issued a fire ban covering the entire park, including both the east and west blocks, all campgrounds, and day use areas. Officials say the move is intended to reduce the risk of wildfires during the current period of elevated fire danger, with the ban remaining in effect until further notice. Val Marie is calling for Southwest residents to join them for fun and activities as the community celebrates its 100th anniversary. Kira Glass, organizer for the anniversary, predicts that it will be a good time to reconnect with people.
3: There's lots of people that are excited about coming back, lots of family members, friends that haven't been to Val Marie for a while are really looking forward to getting together, seeing old friends and family, and catching up.
1: To read about what's in store for the August-long weekend celebration, check out the full story on the Swift Current online app. And maintaining healthy soils is a key focus for many farmers. Dr. Jeff Chenot, professor of soil science at the U of S, says organic matter plays a critical role

0: We're only a day away from the August long weekend. Hey, I'm Sharon Church. Are you ready? Make sure the propane tank is filled and you're all stocked up on ice. Yeah, because it looks like August will begin where July leaves off, you know, weather-wise. Hot. There's one of those heat domes covering the prairies for the weekend. So do what you can to stay cool, hydrated, and keep your pets inside. If it's too hot for us, it's way too hot for them.
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2: Environment and Climate Change Canada is calling good odds for a thunderstorm later this afternoon and into the evening. And on Tuesday, the Saskatchewan Serious Incident Response Team was notified of a use of force incident that happened on the Makwasegachan First Nation on Monday. 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